as you grew pleasant, dangerous. 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

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If I go moving your sofa, would you hear me or ask me to leave? 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

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I feel the deadliest scent. His name sucks from your lips. 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I only play the games I can win. Replace me with someone. Said they're getting closer. I feel rough, cause friction. I don't know what's fact or fiction. Reach out and you're missing. Am I sinking or swimming? I can feel the bottom getting. Said they're looking closer. I'm finding it hard to be sweet. It's war out there and it's war in here. I'm facing bitter defeat. I can't do what you need. I'm sorry. I can't do what you need. You said they're looking closer. You said they're looking closer.